0: Dobroveček.
1: Good evening. 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
0: Može.
1: I na našem i na engleskom. Good evening and dobroveče. And now we go to Macedonia. Zemlja vječnog sunca. The song about Jovka. Beautiful lady Jovka, who was crawling down, up and down the field, pretending she has lost her necklace. In fact, she's seducing Latifaga. And Latifaga is looking at her and saying, "Stop walking up and down that field, you Jovka, you beautiful creature. I'll take you and you'll be mine." Latifaga was a strong man, but he didn't get Jovka.

0: Amira, so nice to meet you here in Amsterdam. Welcome in Acoustic Roots. Born in Sarajevo, and at that time, traditional music was very popular in former Yugoslavia. So you could hear this music when you were young?
1: Everywhere. Thank you for a nice welcome, and it's a pleasure to be here. Yes, this kind of music actually is something that grew up with me. And Sarajevo is considered to be a cradle of this kind of music of Sevdah, apart from other cities in Bosnia. But Sarajevo is quite specific when it comes to it. And whichever way you want to go during your growing up, you know, your evolvement as a person, you know, whatever music you were listening to besides Sevda, Sevda was always there.
0: Yes, it's called Sevda, the traditional songs, Sevda. But could you hear them in the pubs? Was your mother singing it at home? Did they play it on the radio?
1: Well, back in the 70s, you know, it was like really the peak of the popularity of this kind of music. You wouldn't call it mainstream. It was just more like something very common, and that was played on a regular basis on all media, like TV and radio. In pubs, rarely you could hear it, you know, like pubs and kafanas, as so-called, only in the evening hours, you know, or late early morning, like 4 o'clock, 3 o'clock in the morning. But it's the way this acknowledgement of this kind of music actually came to me is through my mother, you know, and through my family, to be honest with you, yeah.
0: Your mother was singing all day?
1: She wasn't singing all day. It was just when she would work in the house, you know, like cleaning or daily routine or making lunch or something, you know, she would always have a radio turned on a specific station that would play Sevda. So as a kid, I couldn't avoid it, actually. You know, you had to listen to it. And she loves it even nowadays as well, you know, those songs. And as a kid, I knew I had a voice, you know, I knew I had some sort of talent for singing. But my mother was my actually first audience ever. So I would sing in front of her, you know, trying to imitate the voices, the beautiful voices coming from the radio. Mm-hmm. And she was like a very serious judge. She was shaping me, really, in a nice way, you know. It was like teaching me how to understand the songs, you know, and which actually is the most important thing, you know, to understand the lyrics and the stories behind. And as a kid, for me, it was really difficult to understand, you know, because most of the songs are written in metaphors. So I couldn't understand how can Rose actually talk, you know. I mean, does Rose talk, actually? And then she explained to me that the Rose is not the Rose, but it's a girl who's talking about her beloved one, blah, blah, blah. So it was like a fantastic, you know, experience, you know, that was a very intimate periods of life, you know, when you get to bond with your parent. And for us, that was music, for two of us, yeah.
0: And what's Sevda about? How would you describe this kind of music?
1: Well, there are many definitions existing at the moment, and people compare it most likely to sensations such as fado or blues or Portuguese or Argentinian tango or Greek rebetika, for instance. You know, every music that comes from the heart, the music that comes from your soul, the music that comes from your experience, the music that is very honest and very true and talking about the deepest human emotions you could possibly have. And it's very sentimental in a way, and the main topic is love, and usually unrequited love. So that is why majority of the songs are actually melancholic songs, you know. Mm-hmm. But people say that the most beautiful songs are the sad songs, you know. I really truly believe in that.
0: You come from former Yugoslavia. A lot of people fled for the war, huh? This oral tradition, these songs come from an oral tradition, they are very old. Did they survive? Because a lot of people went away. Did these songs survive?
1: Was they, well, they do. I mean, regardless where the people are at the moment, we are due to unfortunate circumstances back in 90s. You can find Bosnians, and not just Bosnians, all the people, all the ex-Yugoslavian living all over the world. And I try to see the positive side in it, you know, because, you know, wherever I go, I find my countrymen, you know. It's very nice, you know, feeling. That just proves, actually, that the whole planet is just like a global village in a way, you know. So
0: the songs are spread across the universe.
1: Exactly, that's what I'm saying. I mean, the songs found, they always will live, that's for sure. And this specific musical tradition has been going on for 500 years, so why should they stop now? I mean, why would war stop them? There is nothing that can stop them, really.
0: Well, I don't know how it is in where you come from, but here in the Netherlands, where I have a lot of English played music from the United States on the radio, and the really traditional Dutch songs, we don't hear them anymore and we can't sing them. We don't know the lyrics anymore. Is that different in Bosnia?
1: Well, I can tell you that even with the younger generation now today, I think that Sevda continues to live. Mm-hmm. And moreover, is actually sort of going through some sort of renaissance, you know, and people are going back to the roots. I don't know why. Why is that happening? You know, what sort of phenomena is that? But the fact that I see many young people on the concerts, you know, makes me very happy, you know, and that assures us that this music will continue to live and these songs will continue to live. And plus, I hope at certain point of time, you know, there will be a chance to have this. I don't know why. Why is that happening? You know, what sort of phenomena is that? But the fact that I see many young people on the concerts, you know, makes me very happy, you know, and that assures us that this music will continue to live and these songs will continue to live. And plus, I hope at certain point of time, you know,

Bismillah is een synchronicent, bismillah. How a time fist through it in mid we hang a zarn in Atarik, Minsosan or Sosan Terwa. Narhaya, yeah, this to a date Team Fusin did a gen in Razama window, Janet Akarnatin Fusin. Assalamu alaikum.

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Bobby Dick, Jimmy Hayes.

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0: start with a technical crew. 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Daniel Kelatau. Light mix. Norbert Brouwer. Thank you very much from Germany.
1: And what about the musicians? On drums we have Victor Alecranti. On bass, Mr. Eduard van Amsel. On percussion, Mr. Harry Lecranti. And on guitar, Mr. Nino Patikawa. On keyboard, Frego and Angela! On saxophone and flute, Rein Spoorman!

0: please. My dear sister, Regina Rara Lecranzi.
1: Goodbye, Berlin. Just a moment, I have to take my instrument. Because it's time to go. It's time to leave you. It's getting dark now. The evening falls.